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3: Clouds will stick around for the evening with the chance of showers, the risk of a thunderstorm, and an overnight low down to 10. And there's sun and cloud for Wednesday, bringing a chance of rain with the risk of a thunderstorm and highs of 26. For the full 7-day forecast, visit highriveronline.com. 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
2: High River Online weather.
3: There's clouds this evening with a chance of rain and a possible thunderstorm with a low of 10. There's sun and cloud for Wednesday with the chance of showers and the risk of a thunderstorm getting up to 26. And there's sun for Thursday with highs of 25. For the full 7-day forecast, visit highriveronline.com. 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
12: 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Kathy Carter scooped up the Landmark Cinemas movie pass for two for getting the weekly top three right. She also has the bragging rights buckle for the whole week. We have more movie passes to give out tomorrow when we play Movie Night Out with Landmark Cinemas at 7:40. The theme this week is number one hit wonder film directors. If you know your films and directors, you have an excellent chance at winning a double movie pass. And our number one one-hit wonder, Country Songs, continues on Records from Home at 7:20.
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2: We'll feature junior and senior contestants Friday, followed by the main competition Saturday at the Highwood Center. Saturday's competition begins at noon, with the championship finals set for 7 p.m. The four-day event runs August 27th to 30th, with several community events also planned around High River at the same time. A grizzly bear rescued from Diamond Valley escaped its enclosure at the Calgary Zoo over the weekend. Zoo officials say the one-year-old bear named Fitz climbed over the 10-foot containment barriers, accessing an area just outside and above his habitat. Fitz was successfully immobilized and relocated to his back-of-house space before the zoo opened, and has remained there while teams assess what improvements to the habitat are needed. The Man Van has become a familiar sight at the annual Okotoks Show and Shine. The mobile clinic offers free blood testing while giving men a place to talk openly about prostate health. Volunteer Reb Bishop says making those conversations feel normal is part of the goal.
3: Guys don't talk about it either. You can go under that tent and you can talk about it. It becomes common.
2: Bishop has volunteered with the Man Van for more than 2 years after going through his own prostate cancer journey. And this week's Green Living Workshop at the Environmental Education Center will teach Okotoks residents how to improve their indoor air quality. On Wednesday evening, you can learn about air quality, the impacts of wildfire smoke on health, and how to build a DIY air purifier. The event is free, but requires pre-registration. To read more on these stories, visit highriveronline.com or download the app. And in other news, Banff RCMP have recovered a body in Johnson Lake. The body has been identified as a 29-year-old man from Banff. Demolition is underway at Tumbler Ridge Secondary School in British Columbia. The provincial and federal governments have pledged funding for a new school at a different location following the deadly mass shooting in February. And Madonna is leading the 2026 MTV Video Music Award nominations with 11, while Taylor Swift follows with 9 nominations.
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2: There's clouds this evening with a chance of rain and a possible thunderstorm with a low of 10. There's sun and cloud for Wednesday with the chance of showers and the risk of a thunderstorm getting up to 26. And there's sun for Thursday with highs of 25.
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4: High River Online weather.
5: Clouds will stick around for the evening with the chance of showers, the risk of a thunderstorm, and an overnight low down to 10. And there's sun and cloud for Wednesday, bringing a chance of rain with the risk of a thunderstorm and highs of 26. For the full 7-day forecast, visit highriveronline.com. 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
4: There's clouds this evening with a chance of rain and a possible thunderstorm with a low of 10. There's sun and cloud for Wednesday with the chance of showers and the risk of a thunderstorm getting up to 26. And there's sun for Thursday with highs of 25. For the full 7-day forecast, visit highriveronline.com. 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
10: 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Kathy Carter scooped up the Landmark Cinemas Movie Pass for two for getting the weekly top three right. She also has the bragging rights buckle for the whole week. We have more movie passes to give out tomorrow when we play Movie Night Out with Landmark Cinemas at 7:40. The theme this week is number one hit wonder film directors. 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
1: With your local news, I'm Emily Rogers. Fitz, a grizzly bear rescued from Diamond Valley, escaped his enclosure at the Calgary Zoo over the weekend. Zoo officials say the one-year-old bear climbed his 10-foot enclosure Sunday morning, accessing an area just outside and above his habitat. Fitz and his brother Turner were rescued near Diamond Valley last year after their mother was killed in a self-defense incident. The brothers' habitat has remained closed while officials determine containment improvements after Fitz's great escape. You can learn how to build your own air purifier at this week's Green Living Workshop. Okotoks residents will learn about the science behind air quality, how wildfire smoke impacts health, and steps to improve indoor air quality. The free event runs from 6:30 to 9 Wednesday evening. Have you ever heard of the Man Van? The mobile men's health clinic has been a regular at the Okotoks Show and Shine for years, offering free prostate cancer screening. This year we talked to one of their volunteers, Brett Bishop, who says his own experience with prostate cancer inspired him to give back.
2: I went through the whole journey starting 12 years ago. Had it removed 10 years ago. And I said, you know, if I can pay that forward when I retire, I'm going to.
1: Volunteers like Bishop travel to events like the Show and Shine across Alberta, offering free blood testing with the Man Van. And some of Canada's top fiddlers are tuning up for a national competition in High River. The Canadian Grandmasters Fiddling Championship runs August 27th to 30th, with the main competition at the Highwood Centre. Around 30 to 35 fiddlers will compete Saturday, with the top 10 advancing to the finals that evening. The weekend also includes junior and senior competitions, a barn dance, and free community fiddle jams. To read more on these stories, visit highriveronline.com or download the app. And in other news, trade negotiations are continuing between Canada and the U.S. If a deal isn't reached by midnight, the U.S. will impose new 50% tariffs on a range of items. An Alberta chief is calling for more respect from the provincial government after the Indigenous Relations Minister missed an event honoring the 150th anniversary of the signing of Treaty 6. Madonna and Taylor Swift are leading the 2026 MTV Video Music Award nominations with 11 and 9.
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1: There's clouds this evening with a chance of rain and a possible thunderstorm with a low of 10. There's sun and cloud for Wednesday with the chance of showers and the risk of a thunderstorm getting up to 26. And there's sun for Thursday with highs of 25.
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0: the season of sunscreen and ice cream, and we're diving right in. 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
7: Clouds will stick around for the evening with the chance of showers, the risk of a thunderstorm, and an overnight low down to 10. And there's sun and cloud for Wednesday, bringing a chance of rain with the risk of a thunderstorm and highs of 26. For the full 7-day forecast, visit highriveronline.com. 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
7: There's clouds this evening with a chance of rain and a possible thunderstorm with a low of 10. There's sun and cloud for Wednesday with the chance

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9: I'm Kevin Wallace, the host of the 99.7 Sun Country Tire Craft Morning Show, broadcasting from our GM Mechanical Studios in High River. Kathy Carter scooped up the Landmark Cinemas movie pass for two for getting the weekly top three right. She also has the bragging rights buckle for the whole week. We have more movie passes to give out tomorrow when we play Movie Night Out with Landmark Cinemas at 7:40. The theme this week is number one hit wonder film directors. If you know your films and directors, you have an excellent chance at winning a double movie pass. And our number one hit wonder country songs continues on Records from Home at 7:20.
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1: With your local news, I'm Emily Rogers. High River is getting ready to welcome fiddlers from across Canada later this month. The Canadian Grandmasters Fiddling Championship will feature junior and senior contestants Friday, followed by the main competition Saturday at the Highwood Centre. Saturday's competition begins at noon, with the championship final set for 7 p.m. The four-day event runs August 27th to 30th, with several community events also planned around High River at the same time. A grizzly bear rescued from Diamond Valley escaped its enclosure at the Calgary Zoo over the weekend. Zoo officials say the one-year-old bear named Fitz climbed over the 10-foot containment barriers, accessing an area just outside and above his habitat. Fitz was successfully immobilized and relocated to his back-of-house space before the zoo opened, and has remained there while teams assess what improvements to the habitat are needed. The Man Van has become a familiar sight at the annual Okotoks Show and Shine. The mobile clinic offers free blood testing while giving men a place to talk openly about prostate health. Volunteer Reb Bishop says making those conversations feel normal is part of the goal.
2: Guys don't talk about it either. You can go under that tent and you can talk about it. It becomes common.
1: Bishop has volunteered with the Man Van for more than 2 years after going through his own prostate cancer journey. And this week's Green Living Workshop at the Environmental Education Center will teach Okotoks residents how to improve their indoor air quality. On Wednesday evening, you can learn about air quality, the impacts of wildfire smoke on health, and how to build a DIY air purifier. The event is free, but requires pre-registration. To read more on these stories, visit highriveronline.com or download the app. And in other news, Banff RCMP have recovered a body in Johnson Lake. The body has been identified as a 29-year-old man from Banff. Demolition is underway at Tumbler Ridge Secondary School in British Columbia. The provincial and federal governments have pledged funding for a new school at a different location following the deadly mass shooting in February. And Madonna is leading the 2026 MTV Video Music Award nominations with 11, while Taylor Swift follows with 9 nominations.
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1: There's clouds this evening with a chance of rain and a possible thunderstorm with a low of 10. There's sun and cloud for Wednesday with the chance of showers and the risk of a thunderstorm getting up to 26. And there's sun for Thursday with highs of 25.
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9: Clouds will stick around for the evening with the chance of showers, the risk of a thunderstorm, and an overnight low down to 10. And there's sun and cloud for Wednesday, bringing a chance of rain with the risk of a thunderstorm and highs of 26. For the full 7-day forecast, visit highriveronline.com. 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
6: There's clouds this evening with a chance of rain and a possible thunderstorm with a low of 10. There's sun and cloud for Wednesday with the chance of showers and the risk of a thunderstorm getting up to 26. And there's sun for Thursday with highs of 25. For the full 7-day forecast, visit highriveronline.com. 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
7: 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Kathy Carter scooped up the Landmark Cinemas movie pass for two for getting the weekly top three right. She also has the bragging rights buckle for the whole week. We have more movie passes to give out tomorrow when we play Movie Night Out with Landmark Cinemas at 7:40. The theme this week is number one hit wonder film directors. If you know your films and directors, you have an excellent chance at winning a double movie pass. And our number one one-hit wonder, Country Songs, continues on Records from Home at 7:20.
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7: Clouds will stick around for the evening with the chance of showers, the risk of a thunderstorm, and an overnight low down to 10. And there's sun and cloud for Wednesday, bringing a chance of rain with the risk of a thunderstorm and highs of 26. For the full 7-day forecast, visit highriveronline.com. 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
10: There's clouds this evening with a chance of rain and a possible thunderstorm with a low of 10. There's sun and cloud for Wednesday with the chance of showers and the risk of a thunderstorm getting up to 26. And there's sun for Thursday with highs of 25. For the full 7-day forecast, visit highriveronline.com. 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
8: 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Kathy Carter scooped up the Landmark Cinemas movie pass for two for getting the weekly top three right. She also has the bragging rights buckle for the whole week. We have more movie passes to give out tomorrow when we play Movie Night Out with Landmark Cinemas at 7:40. The theme this week is number one hit wonder film directors. 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And our number one one-hit wonder, Country Songs, continues on Records from Home at 7:20.
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4: High River Online weather.
5: Clouds will stick around for the evening with the chance of showers, the risk of a thunderstorm, and an overnight low down to 10. And there's sun and cloud for Wednesday, bringing a chance of rain with the risk of a thunderstorm and highs of 26. For the full 7-day forecast, visit highriveronline.com. 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
10: There's clouds this evening with a chance of rain and a possible thunderstorm with a low of 10. There's sun and cloud for Wednesday with the chance of showers and the risk of a thunderstorm getting up to 26. And there's sun for Thursday with highs of 25. For the full 7-day forecast, visit highriveronline.com. 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
7: 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Kathy Carter scooped up the Landmark Cinemas movie pass for two for getting the weekly top three right. She also has the bragging rights buckle for the whole week. We have more movie passes to give out tomorrow when we play Movie Night Out with Landmark Cinemas at 7:40. The theme this week is number one hit wonder film directors. 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
1: Clouds will stick around for the evening with a chance of showers, the risk of a thunderstorm, and an overnight low down to 10. And there's sun and cloud for Wednesday, bringing a chance of rain with the risk of a thunderstorm and highs of 26. For the full 7-day forecast, visit highriveronline.com. I'm Emily Rogers.
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6: There's clouds this evening with a chance of rain and a possible thunderstorm with a low of 10. There's sun and cloud for Wednesday with the chance of showers and the risk of a thunderstorm getting up to 26. And there's sun for Thursday with highs of 25. For the full 7-day forecast, visit highriveronline.com. 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
3: Clouds will stick around for the evening with the chance of showers, the risk of a thunderstorm, and an overnight low down to 10. And there's sun and cloud for Wednesday, bringing a chance of rain with the risk of a thunderstorm and highs of 26. For the full 7-day forecast, visit highriveronline.com. 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
1: There's clouds this evening with a chance of rain and a possible thunderstorm with a low of 10. There's sun and cloud for Wednesday with the chance of showers and the risk of a thunderstorm getting up to 26. And there's sun for Thursday with highs of 25. For the full 7-day forecast, visit highriveronline.com. 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
1: Clouds will stick around for the evening with a chance of showers, the risk of a thunderstorm, and an overnight low down to 10. And there's sun and cloud for Wednesday, bringing a chance of rain with the risk of a thunderstorm and highs of 26. For the full 7-day forecast, visit highriveronline.com. 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
2: There's clouds this evening with a chance of rain and a possible thunderstorm with a low of 10. There's sun and cloud for Wednesday with the chance of showers and the risk of a thunderstorm getting up to 26. And there's sun for Thursday with highs of 25. For the full 7-day forecast, visit highriveronline.com. 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
7: Clouds will stick around for the evening with the chance of showers, the risk of a thunderstorm, and an overnight low down to 10. And there's sun and cloud for Wednesday, bringing a chance of rain with the risk of a thunderstorm and highs of 26. For the full 7-day forecast, visit highriveronline.com. 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
1: There's clouds this evening with a chance of rain and a possible thunderstorm with a low of 10. There's sun and cloud for Wednesday with the chance of showers and the risk of a thunderstorm getting up to 26. And there's sun for Thursday with highs of 25. For the full 7-day forecast, visit highriveronline.com. 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
2: Clouds will stick around for the evening with the chance of showers, the risk of a thunderstorm, and an overnight low down to 10. And there's sun and cloud for Wednesday, bringing a chance of rain with the risk of a thunderstorm and highs of 26. For the full 7-day forecast, visit highriveronline.com. 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
3: High River Online weather.
4: There's clouds this evening with a chance of rain and a possible thunderstorm with a low of 10. There's sun and cloud for Wednesday with the chance of showers and the risk of a thunderstorm getting up to 26. And there's sun for Thursday with highs of 25. For the full 7-day forecast, visit highriveronline.com. 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
3: High River Online weather.
4: Clouds will stick around for the evening with the chance of showers, the risk of a thunderstorm, and an overnight low down to 10. And there's sun and cloud for Wednesday, bringing a chance of rain with the risk of a thunderstorm and highs of 26. For the full 7-day forecast, visit highriveronline.com. 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

0: 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The Fun in the Foothills Cruiser is on the road, rambling here, there, and everywhere. 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
0: High River Online weather.
2: There's clouds this evening with a chance of rain and a possible thunderstorm with a low of 10. There's sun and cloud for Wednesday with the chance of showers and the risk of a thunderstorm getting up to 26. And there's sun for Thursday with highs of 25. For the full 7-day forecast, visit highriveronline.com. 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
1: Good morning. I'm Kevin Wallace. The Rolling Barrage is roaring into town today. Rob Calvert, Okotoks reception coordinator, says they're celebrating the 10th anniversary of the ride.
2: Every year, these riders ride the 10,000 kilometers, and they raise money to combat PTSD.
1: About 200 motorcycles are expected to roll down Veterans Way in Okotoks between 5 and 5:30 tonight. Okotoks residents will be able to recycle more materials at the curb this fall. Starting October 1st, the town's residential recycling program will be moved to circular materials. As part of the program, new items accepted will include glass containers, foam and flexible plastic packaging, empty aerosol containers, and laminated paper. There will be no changes to blue card collection schedules. Jason London, the town's waste solutions manager, says the only change is that residents can recycle more materials. The town of Diamond Valley is advising you of temporary pathway closures today in Gray Park. Crews will be completing maintenance on the park's pond levelers between 8 a.m. and 8 p.m. The levelers help manage water levels while supporting the coexistence of residents and local beavers. The town says the work will help keep the devices functioning properly and keep visitors and beavers safe. Those in the area, while work is underway, are asked to follow posted signs and detours. Today's Her Voice Spotlight is on High River RCMP Constable Brett Foley. When Foley first entered policing 19 years ago, women were underrepresented in the profession, but she didn't see that as a deterrent.
3: Policing, it didn't seem like I shouldn't be able to do it. I went through the motions of just going through, and no one said you can't do it.
1: Go to our website to read more. In other news, trade negotiations continue between Canada and the U.S. on tariffs. President Trump has agreed to postpone a 50% tariff until the end of day this Friday. Frank Beard, the only ZZ Top member without a beard, has died at the age of 77. He was in hospice care at his ranch in Texas when he passed away. And Calgary police arrested 18 people after executing 91 warrants on August 5th and 6th.
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1: Toronto Blue Jays got back to work yesterday as they tangled with the Tampa Bay Rays. Jays came out on top, doubling up on the Rays 10-5 in Game 1 of their three-game series. Game 2 goes at 4:30 this afternoon. And the San Francisco Giants are calling up Matt Tugboat Wilkinson to the majors for their series against the Cleveland Guardians this week. The former Dogs pitcher was in Okotoks for three seasons before being drafted.
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1: Sky should clear a little more today with a high of 27 expected with a humidex factor of 30 and the UV index high at 7. Overnight low down to 11, a high of 25 tomorrow and back up to 27 on Friday. And to see the full 7-day forecast and to read more on these stories, just go to our website, highriveronline.com. I'm Kevin Wallace.
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0: Oh, what a great, nice, smooth song to wake up to. 12 degrees right now, a high of 27 on the way. A little smoky, but not as bad as yesterday, but still. Humidex factor of 30. Ugh, hot and humid today, right? Good morning. I'm Kevin Wallace, your 99.7 Sun Country Tirecraft Morning Show host, and we broadcast from our GM Mechanical Studios in High River here on Treaty 7 land. Boy, do we have a busy show lined up here today. We have Weird and Wacky News Wednesdays coming up. We also have another edition of Her Voice with Constable Brett Foley coming up at 8:20. We're also going to be talking to Stacey Trim from FLIP, which is the Foothills Local Immigrant Partnership, just after the 7 o'clock news about the huge free clothing giveaway they have this Saturday at the Recplex, just in time for back to school. Awesome. They do this every year. It's great. Records from Home continues with the number one hit wonders at 7:20 with Dina Carter. And we also have Movie Night Out with Landmark Cinemas at 7:40, focusing on the same kind of a thing. Number one hit wonder film directors coming up at 7:40, your chance to win a movie pass. And we're also taking your request for Guaranteed Garth at 7:50 on the talk and text line at 403-652-4997.
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0: Stephen Lee Olsen. Ain't nothing bigger than this town. Plus, it's the Hitchin Post. Good morning. I'm Kevin Wallace. It's 17 minutes after 6, 617. And we're sitting pretty today. 12 degrees. A little bit of a whiff out there, if you know what I mean, coming in this morning. But, hey, it's going to be nice. 27 the high this afternoon. Pretty decent weekend ahead of us as well. Book club's coming up on Friday. Can't believe our 26th week already. I love doing it. I'm a bit of a book nerd, bit of a bookworm. I hope you are as well. I would love you to join me on Fridays. If you're a big bookworm, you want to brag about a really cool book that you want to share with everyone. Totally. You know what? Call or send me a text on our talk and text line, 403-652-4997. I'm right in the middle of reading this amazing book on the explorer David Thompson. It's called Sources of the River by Jack Nisbet. And the subheadline is Tracking David Thompson Across Western North America. It has a foreword by a prof out of Alberta. I believe it's a USC. And just really, really interesting. It's kind of written in a first person, and he has excerpts from David Thompson's journals. It's really, really interesting. I can barely put it down. You know how it goes, right? I know. So it's coming up on Friday at 8:40. I'll give you a little bit more, and I'll recommend another similar kind of a book. But yeah, if you want to join me, give me a shout, or you can even email me, kevin.wallace@goldenwest.ca.
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0: All right, quick little weather update. But before I get to that, I just got a traffic tip. A listener called in driving by Cargill north on 2A there. And apparently there's a fire. There's a building engulfed in fire in the industrial area just north of Cargill. Now, the fire trucks and everyone is there doing what they do. No issues for traffic. And be careful about slowing down and being Mr. Looky Lou. Checking out everything. Just, you know, we will find out more and let you know. But as far as a traffic issue goes, that should be okay for you. Okay, as far as the weather goes, ooh, it's going to get hot today and humid. 27 the high, humidex factor of 30, UV index high at 7 as well. Risk of a thunderstorm, of course. And some of that smoke's going to be clearing up today as well. Overnight low down to 11, 25 the high tomorrow, and sizzling again on Friday with a high of 27. Here's the latest now from Tim Hicks. 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
3: I'm Kevin Wallace with your morning news. Rolling barrage makes its way down Veterans Way in Okotoks today around 5 o'clock. Rob Calvert, Okotoks reception coordinator, says about 200 motorcycles will be coming.
4: They ride through rain, hail, cold mornings, heat in afternoons, and they just keep on riding.
3: The annual ride has raised over $600,000 for PTSD programs. Okotoks residents will soon be able to recycle more materials at the curb. As of October 1st, the town's Blue Cart program will transition to circular materials under Alberta's Extended Producer Responsibility Program. You'll be able to recycle new materials now, including glass containers, foam packaging, flexible plastics, empty aerosol containers, and laminated paper. Jason London, the town's Waste Solutions Manager, says the change will make it easier for you to keep valuable resources out of the landfill. No changes to the Blue Cart collection schedules are expected. There are some temporary pathway closures today in Gray Park in Diamond Valley. Crews are carrying out maintenance on the park's pond levelers between 8 and 8. Town says maintenance work will help ensure the devices are functioning effectively, helping keep wildlife and residents safe. You're reminded to follow signs and detours while work is underway. And we're shining the spotlight on High River RCMP Constable Brett Foley in this week's Her Voice. Through her 19-year-long career, Foley is focused on building connections in the communities she's served. After moving to High River, she didn't know many people, but with the support from women at the detachment, she quickly found her village.
5: One of my corporals threw this huge baby shower, and it was just amazing because I still didn't even really know everybody, but that's how I got to know people.
3: And to get the full story, just go to our website. In other news, Canada and the U.S. are still at the negotiating table over tariffs. President Trump has agreed to hold off on a 50% tariff until the end of the day Friday. Frank Beard, the ZZ Top drummer known as the band's only member without a beard, has died at 77. And Calgary police have arrested 18 people following 19 warrant executions on August 5th and 6th.
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3: In the MLB, the Toronto Blue Jays dominated the Tampa Bay Rays yesterday. 10-5 was the final, with the Jays moving out of the basement in the AL East. They still remain half a game back, though, of a wild card playoff spot. And former Okotoks Dogs pitcher Matt Tugboat Wilkinson has been called up to the majors by the San Francisco Giants. The 23-year-old's expected to debut this week against the Cleveland Guardians.
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3: Sky should clear a little more today with a high of 27 expected, with a humidex factor of 30 and the UV index high at 7. Overnight low down to 11, a high of 25 tomorrow and back up to 27 on Friday. And to see the full 7-day forecast and to read more on these stories, just go to our website, highriveronline.com. 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

0: Lainey Wilson. 4x4 by you right here on 99.7 Sun Country. And a quick little update in case you're just joining us now. There is a big fire engulfing a building out at the just north of Cargill there in the industrial area just south of Alderside, just off Highway 2A. We're just getting some more reports, but it does look like from a traffic angle, it's absolutely okay to drive by there, but it is massive. More fire trucks are on their way, I believe, from Okotoks and whatnot, too. Hopefully everyone is okay. But they are definitely engaged with a huge fire there. First responders are on site as well. So just a heads up there. It's a little dicey, as you can imagine. All right. We'll get some more photos up on our social media sites here soon. And we'll have someone on site here shortly. And we'll have more for you as soon as possible.
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0: So the fire has engulfed a building just north of Cargill off Highway 2A there between Alderside and High River. So take care. It's not causing any traffic issues, but as you can imagine, there's going to be more fire trucks and personnel going in and out of there. So just be careful. Give yourself a lot of extra time and give them room when you're going by. Other than that, you know what? If you're making your way into Calgary right now, no issues whatsoever. Barely a small slowdown northbound on Deerfoot at the Iverstrong Bridge.
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0: Okay, and we'll give you a weather update here, and then we'll give you another quick update on that huge fire out by Alderside in the industrial area just north of Cargill. So 12 degrees right now, high of 27 this afternoon. Risk of a thunderstorm, of course. Humidex factor of 30. Overnight low down to 11, 25 tomorrow, and 20.

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0: Well, they love a little Owen Wrigley here on 99.7 Sun Country. And heads up, there's a big industrial fire over in the industrial area. A whole building is on fire just north of Cargill there on Highway 2A. And the town of High River is asking you to avoid Highway 2A and use Highway 2 instead, okay? Because they got a lot of emergency vehicles out there and firefighters from four or five different detachments helping out. So there you go. Take it easy out there. Hopefully everyone's okay. It's now 6:50, 10 minutes away. This is 99.7 Sun Country and the Tire Craft Morning Show. And we got something special lined up for next week on the morning show. Teachers go back to school a week from today. Yesterday. So it's now less than a week, guys. Now, teachers, I'm talking to you because we're going to celebrate you on Records from Home with songs from teachers, former teachers who went on to become country stars. Yes! How cool is that? Now, here's the cool part for you. If you're a teacher, I want to play your request. Now, I've already had a request for AC/DC. I'm like, no, I can't play AC/DC. This is a country station. Come on, man! So it's got to be a country song, okay? I didn't think I had to explain that, but I do. All right, so send in your requests if you're a teacher, and we will play them at 8:20 all next week, okay? We'll line up five of them. 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
1: For the Canadian Cattle Association, the Environmental Stewardship Award, or TESA, celebrates the work being done by cattle producers and ranchers. This week, during the Canadian Beef Industry Conference, the National Award is being presented. Carla Hicks is the CCA's chair of the Environment Committee.
2: Since 1996, TESA has recognized producers who go above and beyond standard industry conservation practices and set positive examples. 2026 marks the 30th anniversary of this award. In Canada, sustainable beef means balancing people, animals, the environment, and a strong future for our industry.
1: Representing the prairies at the national competition are the Waltons out of Alberta, the Corcorans out of Saskatchewan, and the English family out of Manitoba. There's also representatives from Ontario, Quebec, and British Columbia. The national TESA winner will be announced tonight during the Canadian Beef Industry Conference banquet. For Golden West, I'm Glendale Allen Vossler.
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1: Good morning. I'm Kevin Wallace. Rolling Barrage is roaring into town today. Rob Calvert, Okotoks reception coordinator, says they're celebrating the 10th anniversary of the ride.
2: Every year, these riders ride the 10,000 kilometers, and they raise money to combat PTSD.
1: About 200 motorcycles are expected to roll down Veterans Way in Okotoks between 5 and 5:30 tonight. Okotoks residents will be able to recycle more materials at the curb this fall. Starting October 1st, the town's residential recycling program will be moved to circular materials. As part of the program, new items accepted will include glass containers, foam and flexible plastic packaging, empty aerosol containers, and laminated paper. There will be no changes to blue card collection schedules. Jason London, the town's waste solutions manager, says the only change is that residents can recycle more materials. The town of Diamond Valley is advising you of temporary pathway closures today in Gray Park. Crews will be completing maintenance on the park's pond levelers between 8 a.m. and 8 p.m. The levelers help manage water levels while supporting the coexistence of residents and local beavers. The town says the work will help keep the devices functioning properly and keep visitors and beavers safe. Those in the area, while work is underway, are asked to follow posted signs and detours. Today's Her Voice Spotlight is on High River RCMP Constable Brett Foley. When Foley first entered policing 19 years ago, women were underrepresented in the profession, but she didn't see that as a deterrent.
3: Policing, it didn't seem like I shouldn't be able to do it. I went through the motions of just going through, and no one said you can't do it.
1: Go to our website to read more. In other news, trade negotiations continue between Canada and the U.S. on tariffs. President Trump has agreed to postpone a 50% tariff until the end of day this Friday. Frank Beard, the only ZZ Top member without a beard, has died at the age of 77. He was in hospice care at his ranch in Texas when he passed away. And Calgary police arrested 18 people after executing 91 warrants on August 5th and 6th.
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1: Toronto Blue Jays got back to work yesterday as they tangled with the Tampa Bay Rays. Jays came out on top, doubling up on the Rays 10-5 in Game 1 of their three-game series. Game 2 goes at 4:30 this afternoon. And the San Francisco Giants are calling up Matt Tugboat Wilkinson to the majors for their series against the Cleveland Guardians this week. The former Dogs pitcher was in Okotoks for three seasons before being drafted.
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1: Sky should clear a little more today with a high of 27 expected, with a humidex factor of 30 and the UV index high at 7. Overnight low down to 11. A high of 25 tomorrow and back up to 27 on Friday. And to see the full 7-day forecast and to read more on these stories, just go to our website, highriveronline.com. I'm Kevin Wallace.
0: The weather can change on a dime. That's why we update it every 20 minutes. Who needs a barometer when you've got the 99.7 Sun Country Morning Show with Kevin Wallace?

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1: 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I'm Kevin Wallace, and the Ukai Expo is coming up this Saturday at the Recplex. Now, ukai is a Filipino term meaning to dig. It makes a lot of sense, especially because the Foothills Local Immigration Partnership, also known as FLIP, has been collecting gently used clothing for this free community clothing giveaway where you have to dig in to get them. All right. We're joined now by Stacy Trim from the organization. First of all, Stacy, tell us all about what you do and what FLIP does.
2: Yeah, so the way I like to describe it is it's a collective. So instead of being a bricks and mortar organization, it's a collective of people, whether it's volunteers, service providers, law enforcement, school division, anybody can be a part of this. And it's ultimately trying to make the community more welcoming and inclusive with newcomers and immigrants in mind, especially when you're coming from a different culture and a different area of the world. Sometimes it takes a while to get settled, to like understand behaviors, to if you're learning another language, to pick up on nuances and to make friends and really become a part of the community. And so that's what this collective does, is all of these groups come together with this common goal. My role is being able to take all these wonderful volunteers and service providers and coordinate these efforts to do something community-wide. So instead of having a client, we consider the community our client.
1: Excellent. How did you get all the gently used clothing for this, by the way?
2: Yeah, so over the last month, from July 20th to August 20th, we've done a community-wide clothing donation collection. And so we've had drop-off locations in Okotoks and High River. We've kind of done a combination. So we've had them at the Okotoks Public Library, the High River Library, the Okotoks Recreation Center, and then the High River United Church as our drop-off location. So just trying to make this Foothills-wide. And ultimately, it was to address a need. Like, as people are going back to school, that was kind of the intention, was knowing that there's always a need to buy clothes and shoes, and sometimes that's really difficult for families. And so trying to make that easier right in time for back to school.
1: Okay, cool. Great to hear the community support on that. Now, tell us about the big free clothing giveaway this Saturday.
2: Yes, we're doing an Ukai Expo. And so one member of our working team, Jen Galope, she's from FCIS, that's Foothills Community Immigrant Services. She's part of one of our FLIP working teams. And so she proposed to our Celebrating Cultural Diversity working team, would you guys be behind taking this clothing drive and making it ukai? Ukai is a Filipino term that means to dig. So instead of clothes being in what you would typically expect in piles folded by sizes and neatly folded all across tables, they're in loose categories. So tops, bottoms, but not folded, just in large piles, and you dig through the piles. At this event as well, there'll be a magician and face painters and service provider booths, and we'll have a Filipino food truck there. So it's going to be, there'll be lots of extra elements there for really people to make an outing of it. And it's intended for the Foothills community.
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0: Madeline Merlot, middle of the bed, right here on 99.7 Sun Country. Good morning. It's 7:18, just about 3 minutes away from Records from Home. We're celebrating number one one-hit wonders. Now, this song was a gigantic song for Dina Carter. Now, she did have a couple of other number ones, but not on all the charts. This song was on every chart as number one. She's 60 years old now, but this will always be the song she's remembered for, Strawberry Wine. We'll jump into that in 3 minutes.
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0: And as you head into Calgary, everything's looking fine in Calgary. However, you are being asked to avoid Highway 2A between High River and Aldersyde due to a fire that's engulfed a building in the industrial area just north of Cargill.
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0: Not too bad of a day shaping up here for us. It is 12 degrees right now. We've just moved up to 13. High of 27 this afternoon. The smoke should clear later on as well, but it's going to be humid. Humid X factor of 30 today. Overnight low down to 11, a high of 25 tomorrow, and back up to 27 on Friday. All right, it's time now for Records from Home and Dina Carter's Strawberry Wine. This was the biggest song she has ever done. It was number one on the U.S. Billboard Hot Country Singles and Tracks, now called the Hot Country Songs, and also in Canada. Huge for her. It was her debut single off her debut album. Did I shave my legs for this? Yeah, it's done well. And if you ever want people to get up on the dance floor at a wedding, play this song.

Oh, what a waltzing classic, hey? Tina Turner. All right, here's the song you can two-step to, Sunshine's Free. Tennille Towns, a 99.7 Sun Country. 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
1: I'm Kevin Wallace with your morning news. The rolling barrage makes its way down Veterans Way in Okotoks today around 5 o'clock. Rob Calvert, Okotoks reception coordinator, says about 200 motorcycles will be coming.
2: They ride through rain, hail, cold mornings, heat in afternoons, and they just keep on riding.
1: The annual ride has raised over $600,000 for PTSD programs. Okotoks residents will soon be able to recycle more materials at the curb. As of October 1st, the town's Blue Cart program will transition to circular materials under Alberta's Extended Producer Responsibility Program. You'll be able to recycle new materials now, including glass containers, foam packaging, flexible plastics, empty aerosol containers, and laminated paper. Jason London, the town's Waste Solutions Manager, says the change will make it easier for you to keep valuable resources out of the landfill. No changes to the Blue Cart collection schedules are expected. There are some temporary pathway closures today in Gray Park in Diamond Valley. Crews are carrying out maintenance on the park's pond levelers between 8 and 8. Town says maintenance work will help ensure the devices are functioning effectively, helping keep wildlife and residents safe. You're reminded to follow signs and detours while work is underway. And we're shining the spotlight on High River RCMP Constable Brett Foley in this week's Her Voice. Through her 19-year-long career, Foley is focused on building connections in the communities she's served. After moving to High River, she didn't know many people, but with the support from women at the detachment, she quickly found her village.
3: One of my corporals threw this huge baby shower, and it was just amazing because I still didn't even really know everybody, but that's how I got to know people.
1: And to get the full story, just go to our website. In other news, Canada and the U.S. are still at the negotiating table over tariffs. President Trump has agreed to hold off on a 50% tariff until the end of the day Friday. Frank Beard, the ZZ Top drummer known as the band's only member without a beard, has died at 77. And Calgary police have arrested 18 people following 19 warrant executions on August 5th and 6th.
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1: In the MLB, the Toronto Blue Jays dominated the Tampa Bay Rays yesterday. 10-5 was the final, with the Jays moving out of the basement in the AL East. They still remain half a game back, though, of a wild card playoff spot. And former Okotoks Dogs pitcher Matt Tugboat Wilkinson has been called up to the majors by the San Francisco Giants. The 23-year-old's expected to debut this week against the Cleveland Guardians.
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1: Sky should clear a little more today with a high of 27 expected, with a humidex factor of 30 and the UV index high at 7. Overnight low down to 11. A high of 25 tomorrow and back up to 27 on Friday. And to see the full 7-day forecast and to read more on these stories, just go to our website, highriveronline.com. 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

Former number one song from Jelly Roll there. And here's the current number one song on the American Country Countdown with Ryan Fox. Saturdays from 2 till 6 and Sundays from 8 till noon. I Can't Love You Anymore with Ella Langley and Morgan Wallen. Hey, we're playing Movie Night Out with Landmark Cinemas next. Your chance to win a movie pass for two.

0: number one song on the American Country Countdown. Ella Langley and Morgan Wallens, Can't Love You Anymore. Good morning, I'm Kevin Wallace. It's 7:40 and time to play Movie Night Out with Landmark Cinemas. We have a Landmark Cinemas pass for two. It includes pop and popcorn and those sweet seats for two as well. Now, it is One Hit Wonder Director Week, okay? Now, this director made a phenomenal movie back in 2001. It was a huge, huge hit. Number one for quite a few weeks. Bit on the dark side, though. That's your clue. A dark movie from 2001. A really cool soundtrack, by the way. I'm going to play you a scene here, and you just have to tell me, well, it's two scenes combined here. Tell me the name of the movie, and you could win that movie pass, okay? And I need you to text in your answer to the 99.7 Sun Country Talk and text line 403-652-4997. Name this movie.
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0: RCMP are still asking you to avoid Highway 2A between High River and Alderside due to a big structure fire in the industrial area just north of Cargill. Other than that, heading into Calgary, we have a bit of a slowdown northbound on Deerfoot at the Aberstrong Bridge. It's almost backed up to about 130th Avenue already. Just due to volume, though, no big accidents. And once you get through there, no problem. However, on Memorial, it's backed up almost to the zoo right now. The good news is McLeod Trail is in great shape and same with Stoney.
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10: All right, not too shabby. High of 27 this afternoon, and some of that smoke's going to dissipate. 13 degrees right now. Humidex factor, though, of 30 today. Overnight low down to 11, a high of 25 tomorrow and 27 on Friday. Or 27, yeah, on Friday. 28 on Saturday. All right, by the way, the name of that movie, and definitely a dark movie, Donnie Darko. And we only had two right answers. I got to give a hats off to whoever sent in the Requiem for a Dream. That is a harrowing movie. Oh, my goodness. Still gives me chills just thinking about it. But Donnie Darko, way to go, Michael Willoughby. You are going to be emailed a Landmark Cinemas movie pass for two in the next day or two. Congrats. All right, a little Kane Brown and Lorna Wayne, and now What Ifs on 99.7 Sun Country.

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0: 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Guaranteed Garth coming up in 3 minutes here. We're going to be calling on Baton Rouge. And then after the 8 o'clock news, we have another Her Voice feature on High River's RCMP Constable Brett Foley.
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1: Good morning. I'm Kevin Wallace. The Rolling Barrage is roaring into town today. Rob Calvert, Okotoks Reception Coordinator, says they're celebrating the 10th anniversary of the ride.
2: Every year, these riders ride the 10,000 kilometers, and they raise money to combat PTSD.
1: About 200 motorcycles are expected to roll down Veterans Way in Okotoks between 5 and 5:30 tonight. Okotoks residents will be able to recycle more materials at the curb this fall. Starting October 1st, the town's residential recycling program will be moved to circular materials. As part of the program, new items accepted will include glass containers, foam and flexible plastic packaging, empty aerosol containers, and laminated paper. There will be no changes to blue card collection schedules. Jason London, the town's waste solutions manager, says the only change is that residents can recycle more materials. The town of Diamond Valley is advising you of temporary pathway closures today in Gray Park. Crews will be completing maintenance on the park's pond levelers between 8 a.m. and 8 p.m. The levelers help manage water levels while supporting the coexistence of residents and local beavers. The town says the work will help keep the devices functioning properly and keep visitors and beavers safe. Those in the area, while work is underway, are asked to follow posted signs and detours. Today's Her Voice Spotlight is on High River RCMP Constable Brett Foley. When Foley first entered policing 19 years ago, women were underrepresented in the profession, but she didn't see that as a deterrent.
3: Policing, it didn't seem like I shouldn't be able to do it. I went through the motions of just going through, and no one said you can't do it.
1: Go to our website to read more. In other news, trade negotiations continue between Canada and the U.S. on tariffs. President Trump has agreed to postpone a 50% tariff until the end of day this Friday. Frank Beard, the only ZZ Top member without a beard, has died at the age of 77. He was in hospice care at his ranch in Texas when he passed away. And Calgary police arrested 18 people after executing 91 warrants on August 5th and 6th.
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1: Toronto Blue Jays got back to work yesterday as they tangled with the Tampa Bay Rays. Jays came out on top, doubling up on the Rays 10-5 in Game 1 of their three-game series. Game 2 goes at 4:30 this afternoon. And the San Francisco Giants are calling up Matt Tugboat Wilkinson to the majors for their series against the Cleveland Guardians this week. The former Dogs pitcher was in Okotoks for three seasons before being drafted.
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1: Sky should clear a little more today with a high of 27 expected with a humidex factor of 30 and the UV index high at 7. Overnight low down to 11, a high of 25 tomorrow and back up to 27 on Friday. And to see the full 7-day forecast and to read more on these stories, just go to our website, highriveronline.com. 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

0: morning and welcome back to 99.7 Sun Country and the Tire Craft Morning Show. Really thrilled to have Constable Brett Foley in the studio for another presentation of Her Voice. This is an amazing program that we've been doing for the last number of weeks, presented by CCAN, Canada's seed partner, Rowan House Society, as well as Darcy and the gang over at Napa Auto Parts here in High River. And thanks a lot for joining us, Constable. How are you doing?
1: Oh, I'm doing wonderful, and thanks for having me, Kevin.
0: Oh, I'm more than welcome now. You are the constable around town. I have seen you volunteering making blizzards at Miracle Treat Day. I have seen you make smile cookies over at Tim Hortons. I've seen you go in a dunk tank for charity.
1: I forgot about the dunk tank. It's been amazing being in this position that I've been blessed with for the last couple of years. I've just been able to go and really get into the community, and it's amazing the events that are out there.
0: It's a lot of fun, isn't it?
1: It is.
0: It's really cool. Now, you're also a mom. Tell us a little bit about your background. Not too much, but a little before we get into your duties being an RCMP officer.
1: For sure. So I have three kiddos, three boys. Of course, I share with my husband, who's also a first responder. He's a firefighter. So it's kind of interesting when we do have all of our, you know, schedules lining up with the kids in school, just making it work and doing the things we talked about, just going to events and trying to keep ourselves busy with that as a family, because my kiddos are still 7 and under.
0: That's really cool. I love that. Now, how long have you been a member of the RCMP, and what compelled you to get onto the force in the first place?
1: Well, first of all, I've in my 19th year, but yeah, when I joined, I would say it was a little bit of both my mom and my dad's background that they offered. My dad was a carpenter by trade, but growing up in Alberta in the 90s, there wasn't, like, for me to watch my dad, there wasn't a lot of work. So he was up in the Northwest Territories. So I was like, that sounds interesting. And he would bring back some really neat art and, you know, the carvings. Whereas my mom had more of that stable job. She was a teacher. And I like fitness. My mom was a phys ed teacher. So policing, but I thought I want to go up north. And somehow I was given Yellowknife as my first post.
0: Well, you've obviously had some amazing experiences, moved around a lot. You know, you talked about your mom as well. Talk about some other women that you looked up to, as well as your mentor.
1: It's interesting. When I was young, there was still a lot of male police officers. So I know my mom, though, always worked. She always worked hard. So that was really something that I went with. But then I just was like, policing, it didn't seem like I shouldn't be able to do it. I didn't really know a female police officer back then personally. It just, I went through the motions of just going through, and no one said you can't do it. And then when I joined, it was when I started going to my detachments that I would just meet really amazing women that, you know, they were corporals and their careers just started to take off. And I was like, okay, I know I'm in now the right spot. So when I moved here and I didn't know a lot of people, and then I was pregnant, well, one of my corporals threw this huge baby shower. And it was just amazing because I still didn't even really know everybody, but that's how I got to know people. And of course, I'll give a shout out, Corporal McGregor. I also have to say Constable DeGroot, Carmen. People come and ask for Constable Carmen.
0: There's little girls listening right now going, hey, you know what? I could be the next Constable Brett Foley.
1: Just don't let anybody try to deter you based on something that you can't even control, like your gender or your ethnicity. Back in the day, there was height requirements.
0: Hey, let me ask you, there's little girls listening and they're going, well, what kind of courses do I have to take in school, or teenagers and stuff? What did you take that helped you get to where you are?
1: Sure, that's another great question, Kevin. I had heard that their police studies program was really great. I started at Grant McEwen. And yeah, so I did 2 years there. I'd probably say go talk to someone that's actually in the role and could talk to you about, like, the ins and outs of the night shifts and all these aspects that may really be a deciding factor.
0: Absolutely.
1: You never know how you're going to figure it out, but it's never wrong to just ask questions.
0: Hey, thank you so much for your time, Constable. Really appreciate it. And thank you for serving our community.
1: Oh, thank you, Kevin.
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0: Ontario's Tim Hicks. Whiskey does that too. 99.7 Sun Country, the Tire Craft Morning Show is what you're listening to. Good morning. It is a nice one out there as well. High at 27 on the way. And coming up on Friday, week 26 already of the 99.7 Sun Country Book Club. I'm just over halfway through reading a really interesting bio of the explorer David Thompson. It's called Sources of the River by Jack Nisbet. It's also written in the first person as Nisbet traveled the routes that Thompson did and adds in current relevant information. It's really cool. He also drops in excerpts from Thompson's own journals, too, so you get a real flavor of what the expedition was like. It was hairy in some spots, and I don't want to get into too much detail. I'll give you the full review coming up on Friday at 8:40, and I'll also offer up another recommendation. By the way, if you're a bookworm like me and you have some recommendations, or perhaps you're an author and you'd like to join me, let me know. Everyone's welcome. You can use the talk and text line at 403-652-4997, or you can email me simply at kevin.wallace@goldenwest.ca.
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0: Everything's looking pretty decent on your commute into Calgary. Just a heads up that RCMP are still asking you to avoid heading out on Highway 2A due to a structure fire. And this is in the industrial area between High River and Aldersyde. Other than that, when you make your way into Calgary on the commute, northbound on Deerfoot at the Iverstrong Bridge, just a little bit backed up due to volume there, and it's a little backed up trying to get on to Memorial, but Memorial's in absolutely great shape right now, and same with Stoney and McLeod Trail.
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22: It's going to be hot and muggy today. High of 27 on the way with a humidex factor of 30. Overnight low down to 11. A high of 25 tomorrow and back up to 27 on Friday. And to see the full 7-day forecast, just go to our weather page at highriveronline.com. 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
1: I'm Kevin Wallace with your morning news. The rolling barrage makes its way down Veterans Way in Okotoks today around 5 o'clock. Rob Calvert, Okotoks reception coordinator, says about 200 motorcycles will be coming.
2: They ride through rain, hail, cold mornings, heat in afternoons, and they just keep on riding.
1: The annual ride has raised over $600,000 for PTSD programs. Okotoks residents will soon be able to recycle more materials at the curb. As of October 1st, the town's Blue Cart program will transition to circular materials under Alberta's Extended Producer Responsibility Program. You'll be able to recycle new materials now, including glass containers, foam packaging, flexible plastics, empty aerosol containers, and laminated paper. Jason London, the town's Waste Solutions Manager, says the change will make it easier for you to keep valuable resources out of the landfill. No changes to the Blue Cart collection schedules are expected. There are some temporary pathway closures today in Gray Park in Diamond Valley. Crews are carrying out maintenance on the park's pond levelers between 8 and 8. Town says maintenance work will help ensure the devices are functioning effectively, helping keep wildlife and residents safe. You're reminded to follow signs and detours while work is underway. And we're shining the spotlight on High River RCMP Constable Brett Foley in this week's Her Voice. Through her 19-year-long career, Foley is focused on building connections in the communities she's served. After moving to High River, she didn't know many people, but with the support from women at the detachment, she quickly found her village.
3: One of my corporals threw this huge baby shower, and it was just amazing because I still didn't even really know everybody, but that's how I got to know people.
1: And to get the full story, just go to our website. In other news, Canada and the U.S. are still at the negotiating table over tariffs. President Trump has agreed to hold off on a 50% tariff until the end of the day Friday. Frank Beard, the ZZ Top drummer known as the band's only member without a beard, has died at 77. And Calgary police have arrested 18 people following 19 warrant executions on August 5th and 6th.
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1: In the MLB, the Toronto Blue Jays dominated the Tampa Bay Rays yesterday. 10-5 was the final, with the Jays moving out of the basement in the AL East. They still remain half a game back, though, of a wild card playoff spot. And former Okotoks Dogs pitcher Matt Tugboat Wilkinson has been called up to the majors by the San Francisco Giants. The 23-year-old's expected to debut this week against the Cleveland Guardians.
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1: Sky should clear a little more today with a high of 27 expected, with a humidex factor of 30 and the UV index high at 7. Overnight low down to 11. A high of 25 tomorrow and back up to 27 on Friday. And to see the full 7-day forecast and to read more on these stories, just go to our website, highriveronline.com. 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
0: Jason Aldean, former number one song. Right here on 99.7 Sun Country. Good morning. It's 8:39 now, just 21 minutes away from 9 o'clock. And I got a weird and wacky Wednesday news story. Now, it's a little bit of weird, a little bit of wacky. It's kind of a bit of both. Now, we got to go back to those misspent youth years of ours, okay? So, remember the Columbia House Record and Cassette Club? Oh, my goodness. I subscribed to that 4, 5, 6 times. I'd also get some other friends on so I could get 2 free cassettes. Oh, you remember those days. Man, I love that. I still have all my cassettes, by the way, from those days. Yeah, about 300-400 of them. I can't even remember how many. Anyway, here's the deal. Now, they shut down in Canada back in 2010. However, it appears that they're going to be shutting down permanently now. But here's the big catch. The company removed its social media posts talking about it, and now we're hanging in limbo. Because they've been doing really well the last couple of years because of the sale increase in vinyl. Everyone wants their real vinyl albums now. It's pretty wild. So, who knows? They may be coming back. And you know I'm going to be lining up and I may be calling on you to join as well so I can get a couple more free ones.
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0: That's how it goes. That's how it went back in the day. They actually started out selling 8 tracks. Then they upgraded to DVDs and stuff, and they may bring that back. Who knows? That'd be pretty darn sweet. All right, as far as traffic goes, you know what? Everything's looking good. Everything's winding down very nicely. And there was definitely an incident on Highway 2A. By the way, the RCMP and all the firefighters were there in the industrial area because of a big structure fire. So that's halfway between Alderside and Heim River on Highway 2A. And the RCMP were asking you to avoid it until they can get everything done.
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0: James Barker Band and their latest After Dark. Right here on 99.7 Sun Country in the Tirecraft Morning Show. Good morning. It's 8:53, 7 minutes away from 9 o'clock. And I just want to pay a little tribute to Frank Beard, 77 years old. He passed away yesterday. Drummer from ZZ Top. Only one surviving member is left. What an amazing band, actually. And I just want to share a little inside baseball on radio here with you, because they had this huge hit called Heard It on the X. Well, I shouldn't say huge hit. It was a top 40 hit, but not one of their big ones. But anyway, what that really is referring to is the X radio stations out of Mexico. So all the radio stations in Canada, we have call letters. There are four letters, and they all start with the letter C. There's one or two exceptions. And in the States, they all start with W, but in the U.S., or sorry, in Mexico, they start with the letter X. Okay, so for example, Sun Country, our call letters are CFXO. But down there, they really didn't have regulations back in the late 60s and early 60s, and it was kind of crazy. They were broadcasting at over 150,000 watts. That's three times the normal limit for AM radio stations, so you could actually hear them in Canada. You could even hear them in Europe at night. It was wild, and that's how Wolfman Jack became huge. Remember that song by the Guess Who, Clap for the Wolfman? Great song, right? And that's really him on there. Anyway, the kind of wild thing is you could hear it everywhere. So that's where the terminology comes from. It was even reported some of those radio stations were broadcasting at 1,000,000 watts. That is incredibly dangerous, by the way. The hair on your arms would stand up just getting close to the broadcast tower. That's how much static was in the air. It was a little bit hairy back in the day, unregulated. Now it's all kind of under the FCC and the CRTC here in Canada. So anyway, just wanted to give you a little inside baseball. And if you want to find out a little bit more about that whole era and culture, watch the movie that Wolfman Jack was famous for, American Graffiti.
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2: Good morning. I'm Kevin Wallace. The Rolling Barrage is roaring into town today. Rob Calvert, Okotoks reception coordinator, says they're celebrating the 10th anniversary of the ride.
3: Every year, these riders ride the 10,000 kilometers, and they raise money to combat PTSD.
2: About 200 motorcycles are expected to roll down Veterans Way in Okotoks between 5 and 5:30 tonight. Okotoks residents will be able to recycle more materials at the curb this fall. Starting October 1st, the town's residential recycling program will be moved to circular materials. As part of the program, new items accepted will include glass containers, foam and flexible plastic packaging, empty aerosol containers, and laminated paper. There will be no changes to blue card collection schedules. Jason London, the town's waste solutions manager, says the only change is that residents can recycle more materials. The town of Diamond Valley is advising you of temporary pathway closures today in Gray Park. Crews will be completing maintenance on the park's pond levelers between 8 a.m. and 8 p.m. The levelers help manage water levels while supporting the coexistence of residents and local beavers. The town says the work will help keep the devices functioning properly and keep visitors and beavers safe. Those in the area, while work is underway, are asked to follow posted signs and detours. Today's Her Voice Spotlight is on High River RCMP Constable Brett Foley. When Foley first entered policing 19 years ago, women were underrepresented in the profession, but she didn't see that as a deterrent.
4: Policing, it didn't seem like I shouldn't be able to do it. I went through the motions of just going through, and no one said you can't do it.
2: Go to our website to read more. In other news, trade negotiations continue between Canada and the U.S. on tariffs. President Trump has agreed to postpone a 50% tariff until the end of day this Friday. Frank Beard, the only ZZ Top member without a beard, has died at the age of 77. He was in hospice care at his ranch in Texas when he passed away. And Calgary police arrested 18 people after executing 91 warrants on August 5th and 6th.
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2: Toronto Blue Jays got back to work yesterday as they tangled with the Tampa Bay Rays. Jays came out on top, doubling up on the Rays 10-5 in Game 1 of their three-game series. Game 2 goes at 4:30 this afternoon. And the San Francisco Giants are calling up Matt Tugboat Wilkinson to the majors for their series against the Cleveland Guardians this week. The former Dogs pitcher was in Okotoks for three seasons before being drafted.
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2: Sky should clear a little more today with a high of 27 expected with a humidex factor of 30 and the UV index high at 7. Overnight low down to 11, a high of 25 tomorrow and back up to 27 on Friday. And to see the full 7-day forecast and to read more on these stories, just go to our website, highriveronline.com. 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
0: Your home. 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

0: Put it on me. So says Sully Burrows. 99.7 Sun Country. The Tire Craft Morning Show is what you're listening to. Good morning, I'm Kevin Wallace. We had a fantastic interview with Constable Brett Foley this morning as we shone the spotlight on her for our Her Voice program. It's a really cool feature, and we're down to our second last week. Yeah, next week is our final one, but we're going to be doing it again next year because there's so many amazing women in the foothills. We want to shine the spotlight on as many as absolutely possible. It's all courtesy of CCAN, Canada's seed partner, Rowan House Society, and Heim Rivers Napa Auto Parts. 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
0: It's going to be hot and muggy today. High of 27 on the way with a humidex factor of 30. Overnight low down to 11, a high of 25 tomorrow, and back up to 27 on Friday. And to see the full 7-day forecast, just go to our weather page at HeimRiverOnline.com. I'm Kevin Wallace.
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2: 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Here's Cody Johnson and Carrie Underwood. Great song. I'm gonna love you on 99.7 Sun Country. Good morning.

0: Evan Burris in the south side of Sober right here on 99.7 Sun Country. Records from Home continues tomorrow morning at 7:20 with number one one-hit wonders week. We have a classic lined up for Mary Chapin Carpenter.
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0: It's going to be hot and muggy today. High of 27 on the way with a humidex factor of 30. Overnight low down to 11. A high of 25 tomorrow and back up to 27 on Friday. And to see the full 7-day forecast, just go to our weather page at highriveronline.com. 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
1: 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Cameron Whitcomb on 99.7 Sun Country. I'm Kevin Wallace. I hope you're having a great day so far. We're halfway through the work week, almost there. Hot and muggy day ahead of us still. Hey, did you hear about this? Now, I talked about this earlier today on Weird and Wacky Wednesday News, but you remember the Columbia House Record / Cassette Club? You know, you'd get 12 cassettes for a penny, and then you'd have to buy one every month, all that kind of stuff. We all probably owe them money still. I signed up probably 5 or 6 times. Well, get a load of this. Now, they shut down back in 2010 in Canada. However, they're still going strong in the U.S., but they're supposed to be shutting down this year. However, all the media posts have now been removed because the upswing in vinyl sales has them rethinking their decision. Yeah, vinyl is outselling CDs and everything else besides digital, so it's the next number one format, and people are hopping on board. I hope it comes back. I'd love to do it again.
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2: I'm Kevin Wallace with your morning news. The rolling barrage makes its way down Veterans Way in Okotoks today around 5 o'clock. Rob Calvert, Okotoks reception coordinator, says about 200 motorcycles will be coming.
3: They ride through rain, hail, cold mornings, heat in afternoons, and they just keep on riding.
2: The annual ride has raised over $600,000 for PTSD programs. Okotoks residents will soon be able to recycle more materials at the curb. As of October 1st, the town's Blue Cart program will transition to circular materials under Alberta's Extended Producer Responsibility Program. You'll be able to recycle new materials now, including glass containers, foam packaging, flexible plastics, empty aerosol containers, and laminated paper. Jason London, the town's Waste Solutions Manager, says the change will make it easier for you to keep valuable resources out of the landfill. No changes to the Blue Cart collection schedules are expected. There are some temporary pathway closures today in Gray Park in Diamond Valley. Crews are carrying out maintenance on the park's pond levelers between 8 and 8. Town says maintenance work will help ensure the devices are functioning effectively, helping keep wildlife and residents safe. You're reminded to follow signs and detours while work is underway. And we're shining the spotlight on High River RCMP Constable Brett Foley in this week's Her Voice. Through her 19-year-long career, Foley is focused on building connections in the communities she's served. After moving to High River, she didn't know many people, but with the support from women at the detachment, she quickly found her village.
4: One of my corporals threw this huge baby shower, and it was just amazing because I still didn't even really know everybody, but that's how I got to know people.
2: And to get the full story, just go to our website. In other news, Canada and the U.S. are still at the negotiating table over tariffs. President Trump has agreed to hold off on a 50% tariff until the end of the day Friday. Frank Beard, the ZZ Top drummer known as the band's only member without a beard, has died at 77. And Calgary police have arrested 18 people following 19 warrant executions on August 5th and 6th.
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2: In the MLB, the Toronto Blue Jays dominated the Tampa Bay Rays yesterday. 10-5 was the final, with the Jays moving out of the basement in the AL East. They still remain half a game back, though, of a wild card playoff spot. And former Okotoks Dogs pitcher Matt Tugboat Wilkinson has been called up to the majors by the San Francisco Giants. The 23-year-old's expected to debut this week against the Cleveland Guardians.
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2: Sky should clear a little more today with a high of 27 expected, with a humidex factor of 30 and the UV index high at 7. Overnight low down to 11. A high of 25 tomorrow and back up to 27 on Friday. And to see the full 7-day forecast and to read more on these stories, just go to our website, highriveronline.com. 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
16: It's going to be hot and muggy today. High of 27 on the way with a humidex factor of 30. Overnight low down to 11. A high of 25 tomorrow and back up to 27 on Friday. And to see the full 7-day forecast, just go to our weather page at highriveronline.com. 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
16: It's going to be hot and muggy today. High of 27 on the way with a humidex factor of 30. Overnight low down to 11. A high of 25 tomorrow and back up to 27 on Friday. And to see the full 7-day forecast, just go to our weather page at highriveronline.com. 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

0: all five. The Hunter Brothers, one of the last to work in the farm. Kind of like the Sutter family from Viking, Alberta, right? Five of them made the NHL. One had to stay home and run the farm. It's how it kind of rolls. I get it. You get it. I know. Good morning. I'm Kevin Wallace. Getting close to 11 o'clock. You know what? It feels like it should be noon. My stomach's growling already. I don't know what's going on. Oh, we had a lot of fun playing movie night out with Landmark Cinemas this morning at 7:40. Gave away a double movie pass, includes pop and popcorn, to Michael Willoughby, a brand new winner. And get a load of this. I played a clip from the 2001 movie Donnie Darko. That was a tough one. And the theme this week on Landmark Cinemas, movie night out, is one hit, one time directors. Yeah, the gentleman's name that directed it is Richard Kelly, and his career went downhill after that. Yeah, I don't even think he directs film anymore. But it was a really good movie. We're going to continue that theme tomorrow and Friday at 7:40.
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1: Good morning. I'm Kevin Wallace. The Rolling Barrage is roaring into town today. Rob Calvert, Okotoks reception coordinator, says they're celebrating the 10th anniversary of the ride.
2: Every year, these riders ride the 10,000 kilometers, and they raise money to combat PTSD.
1: About 200 motorcycles are expected to roll down Veterans Way in Okotoks between 5 and 5:30 tonight. Okotoks residents will be able to recycle more materials at the curb this fall. Starting October 1st, the town's residential recycling program will be moved to circular materials. As part of the program, new items accepted will include glass containers, foam and flexible plastic packaging, empty aerosol containers, and laminated paper. There will be no changes to blue card collection schedules. Jason London, the town's waste solutions manager, says the only change is that residents can recycle more materials. The town of Diamond Valley is advising you of temporary pathway closures today in Gray Park. Crews will be completing maintenance on the park's pond levelers between 8 a.m. and 8 p.m. The levelers help manage water levels while supporting the coexistence of residents and local beavers. The town says the work will help keep the devices functioning properly and keep visitors and beavers safe. Those in the area, while work is underway, are asked to follow posted signs and detours. Today's Her Voice Spotlight is on High River RCMP Constable Brett Foley. When Foley first entered policing 19 years ago, women were underrepresented in the profession, but she didn't see that as a deterrent.
3: Policing, it didn't seem like I shouldn't be able to do it. I went through the motions of just going through, and no one said you can't do it.
1: Go to our website to read more. In other news, trade negotiations continue between Canada and the U.S. on tariffs. President Trump has agreed to postpone a 50% tariff until the end of day this Friday. Frank Beard, the only ZZ Top member without a beard, has died at the age of 77. He was in hospice care at his ranch in Texas when he passed away. And Calgary police arrested 18 people after executing 91 warrants on August 5th and 6th.
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1: Toronto Blue Jays got back to work yesterday as they tangled with the Tampa Bay Rays. Jays came out on top, doubling up on the Rays 10-5 in Game 1 of their three-game series. Game 2 goes at 4:30 this afternoon. And the San Francisco Giants are calling up Matt Tugboat Wilkinson to the majors for their series against the Cleveland Guardians this week. The former Dogs pitcher was in Okotoks for three seasons before being drafted.
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1: Sky should clear a little more today with a high of 27 expected with a humidex factor of 30 and the UV index high at 7. Overnight low down to 11, a high of 25 tomorrow and back up to 27 on Friday. And to see the full 7-day forecast and to read more on these stories, just go to our website, highriveronline.com. 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

sprinting. Cause we got beer. Man, there's a weekend anthem if I ever heard one. Oh, I wish that we could see Alan Jackson play live again, but health reasons he can't. Here he is with Gone Country, 99.7 Sun Country. 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
19: It's going to be hot and muggy today. High of 27 on the way with a humidex factor of 30. Overnight low down to 11. A high of 25 tomorrow and back up to 27 on Friday. And to see the full 7-day forecast, just go to our weather page at highriveronline.com. 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

0: It's the season of sunscreen and ice cream, and we're diving right in. The Fun in the Foothills Cruiser is on the road, rambling here, there, and everywhere. 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
2: Hello, neighbor. I'm Jim Fisher. Two separate public consultations currently underway are relevant to cattle producers. Both involve proposed updates to existing federal regulations. Karen Schmid at Alberta Beef Producers.
3: So the first is looking at interprovincial trade, including proposed changes that would grant a time-limited exemption under very specific circumstances to allow provincially inspected meat to move across provincial borders. And the other one updates Canada's enhanced feed ban with particular focus on how low-risk specified risk material, or SRM, may be used and disposed of. It really gives producers and producer groups an opportunity to provide input on proposed legislation before those government decisions are finalized. ABP will be reviewing both proposals and will be providing feedback as part of the consultation process, but it's really important that producers who have views they want to share on these updates provide their input as well. We actually have articles up on ABP Daily, which will summarize the consultations and where you can go to submit comments.
1: Alberta Beef, all for the beef.
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11: High River Online weather. It's going to be hot and muggy today. High of 27 on the way with a humidex factor of 30. Overnight low down to 11. A high of 25 tomorrow and back up to 27 on Friday. And to see the full 7-day forecast, just go to our weather page at highriveronline.com. 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

0: Beer, lawn chair, lazy. James Barker Band, you guys figured that out. That is absolutely perfect. Can you imagine sitting in a lawn chair in the Highwood? Just enjoying it. Wouldn't that be absolutely awesome? A little hot today, 27 with a humidex of 30. Saw a lot of kids jumping off the bridge yesterday. By the way, it is not illegal. I know as a parent, you're just like, oh. I know, I get the same way every time I see them do it, but it is what it is, folks. Let's just enjoy, and hopefully everyone is okay out there.
1: The managing director of the Canadian Malting Barley Technical Center says last week's annual new crop tour gave international customers a first-hand look at Canada's barley crop and production system. Peter Watt says about 60 people took part in the two-day event that included elevator and farm visits in East Central Saskatchewan.
2: And the idea is, you know, to bring in our international customers and the value chain in Canada to see the crop, see the progress.
1: Barley crops across much of Western Canada are looking reasonably strong despite some regional challenges. Dry conditions cut yield potential in parts of southwestern Saskatchewan, while crops in Alberta appear to be in good shape.
2: Central Alberta, the crops are looking good. So I'd say overall, it's very positive in terms of the crop this year. We're not going to have the type of yields we had in 2025, but things are looking pretty good right now. We're optimistic.
1: For Golden West, I'm Glendale Allen Vossler.
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5: 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Thank you for the AC, guys. Really need it. We're having some fun on Records from Home with number one one-hit wonders. 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
1: With your local news, I'm Emily Rogers. Emergency crews were on scene of a structure fire north of Cargill early this morning. Crews from the High River, Okotoks, and Heritage Point Fire Departments responded. Drivers were asked to avoid Highway 2A and use Highway 2 as an alternate route. The cause of the fire is unknown. The Okotoks Pro Rodeo gets underway this weekend, with several Foothills Cowboys and Cowgirls taking to the area. In Saddle Bronc, Nanton's Q Taylor rides Friday night. He currently sits second in the Canadian standings. Okotoks Sawyer Erickson will compete Sunday and is currently ranked 7th. In tie-down roping, Nanton's Logan Bird rides Sunday afternoon. He currently leads the Canadian standings. Foothills County is reminding cyclists to follow the rules of the road, especially when riding in groups on rural roads. The county says narrow shoulders and limited space can make it challenging for cyclists and motorists to safely share the road. Cyclists are reminded to ride single file when necessary, keep as far right as possible, maintain space, and avoid blocking traffic lanes. The county says riding side by side or unpredictably can create dangerous situations. Failing to follow the rules of the road could result in enforcement action. And today's Her Voice Spotlight is on High River RCMP Constable Brett Foley. When Foley first entered policing 19 years ago, women were underrepresented in the profession, but she didn't see that as a deterrent.
2: Policing, it didn't seem like I shouldn't be able to do it. I went through the motions of just going through and no one said you can't do it.
1: Since joining the High River Detachment, Foley has become a familiar face at local events and fundraising initiatives. You can go to our website to read more about Foley. And in other news, trade negotiations between Canada and the U.S. on tariffs are still ongoing. President Donald Trump has agreed to postpone a 50% tariff until the end of the day Friday. A series of AI data center town halls kicks off tonight in central Alberta. A virtual town hall is also set for August 27th, with Premier Danielle Smith expected to attend. And no wildfires were burning in the forest protection area of Alberta on August 17th. It was the first wildfire-free day in August in 40 years.
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1: The Toronto Blue Jays are back in action after taking a quick break. The Jays opened a series against the Tampa Bay Rays in Florida yesterday, earning a 10-5 win. They'll look to keep that momentum going today when they face the Rays for the second game in their three-game series. The first pitch flies at 4:40. The San Francisco Giants are calling up Matt Tugboat Wilkinson to the majors for their series against the Cleveland Guardians tonight at 4:40. The former Dogs pitcher was in Okotoks for three seasons before he was drafted.
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1: Mainly sunny this afternoon with the risk of a thunderstorm, local smoke, and highs of 27. This evening is looking partly cloudy with the chance of a thunderstorm and a low of 11 overnight. There's sun and cloud for Thursday, bringing a chance of showers and a possible thunderstorm with highs of 25. And there's sun for Friday, getting up to 27.
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Josh Stump, Johnny Walker. Good afternoon. Happy Wednesday. I'm Sharon Church. Ella Langley, Be Heard coming up. But first, here's John Michael Montgomery, Souls.

0: Ella Langley, be her. I'm Sharon Church. Spent about 50 hours last night organizing and labeling all of the school supplies for my three kids. One question, though, teachers. First of all, bless you. Thank you for all you do. But come on, 50 pencils. 50? Really? For one kid. That means my kid can lose, destroy, or just throw away his pencil every 3 days. And teacher, you're probably thinking, yeah, that's just what happens. So I'll strike you a deal. I'm sending my kid with 10 pencils and the threat that if he loses them, I will show up to his eighth grade classroom with replacements in costume. And maybe a little song and dance too. He won't lose a single pencil, I promise.
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1: High River Online weather.
16: Mainly sunny in the foothills with local smoke, the risk of a thunderstorm, and highs of 27. There's partly cloudy skies this evening with a possible thunderstorm and a low of 11. And there's sun and cloud for Thursday, bringing a chance of rain with the risk of a thunderstorm and highs of 25. For the full 7-day forecast, visit highriveronline.com. I'm Emily Rogers.
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0: country song came on. 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I mean, it doesn't get much flashier than that. 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Let's just hope they spend just as much time on their homework as they did decorating.
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17: Mainly sunny this afternoon with the risk of a thunderstorm, local smoke, and highs of 27. This evening is looking partly cloudy with the chance of a thunderstorm and a low of 11 overnight. There's sun and cloud for Thursday, bringing a chance of showers and a possible thunderstorm with highs of 25. And there's sun for Friday, getting up to 27. For the full 7-day forecast, visit highriveronline.com. 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

0: let me down easy. I'm Sharon Church. Here's a fun little fact, or maybe not so fun. We're losing daylight every day. Can you feel it? By the end of August, we'll be losing roughly 3 minutes a day. Those golden summer sunsets, they're slipping away so fast. 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Do it now. 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
3: 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Really need it. We're having some fun on Records from Home with number one one-hit wonders. 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
2: With your local news, I'm Emily Rogers. Emergency crews responded to an early morning structure fire just north of Cargill today. Crews from High River, Okotoks, and Heritage Point Fire Departments were on scene. Drivers were asked to avoid Highway 2A and use Highway 2 as an alternate route. The cause of the fire is currently unknown. Foothills County is reminding cyclists to use caution and follow the rules of the road during group rides. The county says rural roads can have narrow shoulders and limited room for cyclists and vehicles. Riders are asked to travel single file when necessary, stay as far right as possible when it's safe, keep enough space, and avoid blocking traffic lanes. The county says riding side by side can create unsafe traffic conditions. Cyclists are reminded that failing to follow the rules of the road could result in enforcement action. There's plenty of local talent to catch this weekend at the Okotoks Pro Rodeo. In the toughest sport on dirt, Diamond Valley's Holden Atkinson and Okotoks-born cowboy Jordan Hansen will compete in bull riding on Sunday. They currently sit second and fourth in the Canadian standings. Nanton's Ty Tipitat rides bareback Saturday and currently sits second in the standings. And we're shining the spotlight on High River RCMP Constable Brett Foley in this week's Her Voice. Through her 19-year-long career, Foley has focused on building connections in the communities she served. After moving to High River, she didn't know many people, but with support from women at the detachment, she quickly found her village.
3: One of my corporals threw this huge baby shower, and it was just amazing because I still didn't even really know everybody, but that's how I got to know people.
2: To read the full story, visit our website. And in other news, Canada and the U.S. are still at the negotiating table over tariffs. The U.S. has agreed to delay imposing a 50% tariff until the end of the day Friday. A series of town halls focused on AI data centers kicks off tonight in central Alberta. A virtual town hall is also scheduled for August 27th, with Premier Danielle Smith expected to take part. And on August 17th, Alberta's Forest Protection Area saw the first fire-free August day in 40 years.
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2: In the MLB, the Toronto Blue Jays returned to the mound yesterday after a short break. The Jays kicked off a three-game series with a 10-5 win over the Tampa Bay Rays. They'll look to make it two straight when they meet the Rays again this afternoon in Florida. Game 2 gets underway at 4:40. Former Okotoks Dogs pitcher Matt Tugboat Wilkinson is being called up to the majors by the San Francisco Giants. The 23-year-old is expected to debut tonight at 4:40 against the Cleveland Guardians.
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2: Mainly sunny this afternoon with the risk of a thunderstorm, local smoke, and highs of 27. This evening is looking partly cloudy with the chance of a thunderstorm and a low of 11 overnight. There's sun and cloud for Thursday, bringing a chance of showers and a possible thunderstorm with highs of 25. And there's sun for Friday, getting up to 27.
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2: Mainly sunny in the foothills with local smoke, the risk of a thunderstorm, and highs of 27. There's partly cloudy skies this evening with a possible thunderstorm and a low of 11. And there's sun and cloud for Thursday, bringing a chance of rain with the risk of a thunderstorm and highs of 25. For the full 7-day forecast, visit highriveronline.com. 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
14: Mainly sunny this afternoon with the risk of a thunderstorm, local smoke, and highs of 27. This evening is looking partly cloudy with the chance of a thunderstorm and a low of 11 overnight. There's sun and cloud for Thursday, bringing a chance of showers and a possible thunderstorm with highs of 25. And there's sun for Friday, getting up to 27. For the full 7-day forecast, visit highriveronline.com. 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
0: Emerson Lake. 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

0: Faith Hill, breathe. I'm Sharon Church, and it's now time for your sort of sports report. Great news for sports fans. Even though your favorite team might sometimes cause you some distress and heartache, watching the big game might actually be good for your mental health. That's right. According to experts, following sports can boost happiness and reduce feelings of loneliness by creating a sense of connection and community, even among complete strangers. It also gives you something to look forward to, and that anticipation can activate the brain's reward system. But, and this is a big but, though, if a game's outcome controls your mood or starts affecting your sleep and relationships, it may be time to back it off just a bit.
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2: 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Thank you for the AC, guys. Really need it. We're having some fun on Records from Home with number one-hit wonders. We're also doing something similar on Movie Night with Landmark Cinemas. 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
2: With your local news, I'm Emily Rogers. Emergency crews were on scene of a structure fire north of Cargill early this morning. Crews from the High River, Okotoks, and Heritage Point Fire Departments responded. The cause of the fire is unknown. The Okotoks Pro Rodeo gets underway this weekend, with several Foothills Cowboys and Cowgirls taking to the area. In Saddle Bronc, Nanton's Q Taylor rides Friday night. He currently sits second in the Canadian standings. Okotoks Sawyer Erickson will compete Sunday and is currently ranked seventh. In tie-down roping, Nanton's Logan Bird rides Sunday afternoon. He currently leads the Canadian standings. Foothills County is reminding cyclists to follow the rules of the road, especially when riding in groups on rural roads. The county says narrow shoulders and limited space can make it challenging for cyclists and motorists to safely share the road. Cyclists are reminded to ride single file when necessary, keep as far right as possible, maintain space, and avoid blocking traffic lanes. The county says riding side by side or unpredictably can create dangerous situations. Failing to follow the rules of the road could result in enforcement action. And today's Her Voice Spotlight is on High River RCMP Constable Brett Foley. When Foley first entered policing 19 years ago, women were underrepresented in the profession, but she didn't see that as a deterrent.
3: Policing, it didn't seem like I shouldn't be able to do it. I went through the motions of just going through and no one said you can't do it.
2: Since joining the High River Detachment, Foley has become a familiar face at local events and fundraising initiatives. You can go to our website to read more about Foley. And in other news, trade negotiations between Canada and the U.S. on tariffs are still ongoing. President Donald Trump has agreed to postpone a 50% tariff until the end of the day Friday. A series of AI data center town halls kicks off tonight in central Alberta. A virtual town hall is also set for August 27th, with Premier Danielle Smith expected to attend. And no wildfires were burning in the forest protection area of Alberta on August 17th. It was the first wildfire-free day in August in 40 years.
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2: The Toronto Blue Jays are back in action after taking a quick break. The Jays opened a series against the Tampa Bay Rays in Florida yesterday, earning a 10-5 win. They'll look to keep that momentum going today when they face the Rays for the second game in their three-game series. The first pitch flies at 4:40. The San Francisco Giants are calling up Matt Tugboat Wilkinson to the majors for their series against the Cleveland Guardians tonight at 4:40. The former Dogs pitcher was in Okotoks for three seasons before he was drafted.
0: High River Online weather.
2: Mainly sunny this afternoon with the risk of a thunderstorm, local smoke, and highs of 27. This evening is looking partly cloudy with the chance of a thunderstorm and a low of 11 overnight. There's sun and cloud for Thursday, bringing a chance of showers and a possible thunderstorm with highs of 25. And there's sun for Friday, getting up to 27.
0: She's Googled, is this normal, more times than she'll admit. It's the Homestretch with Candace Johnson.
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Sunshine's free on the home stretch, brought to you by Urban's Tack and Western Wear. It's Candace Johnson with you. You know what would be fun to drive in the summer? A Jeep. Yeah, take those doors off, top down. Woo! We're giving away a Jeep with your Alberta Jeep dealers. It's Duck Duck Jeep. All the details on our website. And we're going to call today's qualifier after this one. The best summer song out there, Alan Jackson, Chattahoochee, on the home stretch.

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0: and Morgan Wallen, I Can't Love You Anymore. It's the home stretch. I'm Candace Johnson. We're giving away a brand new Jeep from your Alberta Jeep dealers. This morning we played that cue to text, and now it's time to chat with today's qualifier.
1: Hello.
0: Hi, is this Dawn like the dish soap?
1: Yes, it is.
0: Hey, Dawn, it's Candace calling from the radio station. How you doing?
1: Oh, I'm great. How are you?
0: I'm fantastic. You texted in the word Jeep this morning.
1: I did.
0: Well, good news. You qualified just in the nick of time. We've only got about a week and a half left of the contest, and you are officially qualified to win that brand new Jeep.
1: Great. That's wonderful.
0: Yeah, we're also going to throw in a pair of Callaway Park tickets for the Fam Jam.
1: Oh, okay. Well, that'd be great, too.
0: Yeah, there you go. So. You could just, like, manifest you driving the Jeep down the QE2 while you're riding the roller coaster.
1: Oh, yeah. Sounds like a good plan. Yeah, good dream, anyway.
0: Awesome, Dawn. We're going to do the draw in a couple of weeks. Good luck.
1: Okay, thank you so much.
0: You're welcome. What's your last name, Dawn?
1: Tyrell.
0: Any relation to Royal Tyrell, the Tyrell Museum?
1: No, unfortunately not. Huh. No.
0: And no relation to Dawn the dish soap?
1: No. not that either.
0: Okay, I know. I'm being silly. Sorry.
1: Okay, thank you. Thank you so much.
0: Have a great day, Dawn.
1: Okay.
0: Bye.
1: Bye-bye.
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18: Mainly sunny in the foothills with local smoke, the risk of a thunderstorm, and highs of 27. There's partly cloudy skies this evening with a possible thunderstorm and a low of 11. And there's sun and cloud for Thursday, bringing a chance of rain with the risk of a thunderstorm and highs of 25. For the full 7-day forecast, visit highriveronline.com. 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

Well, you can check out Dallas Smith with his former rock band Default at the Great Eagle Event Center. This fall, they're celebrating the 25th anniversary of that debut album, The Fallout. Here's Tyler Joe Miller, Under the Influence, on the home stretch, brought to you by Urban Stack and Western Wear.

0: Dickerson, happen to me on the home stretch. It's Candace Johnson with you. Today's National Potato Day, and did you know that Alberta is Canada's number one potato producing province? We've actually produced more potatoes than even PEI. I know we all think the potatoes, they come from PEI, but no, they're coming from Alberta, and we've got two chip companies here in Alberta, Frito-Lay and Old Dutch. I had no idea that we were so big on potatoes here in Alberta.
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15: Mainly sunny this afternoon with the risk of a thunderstorm, local smoke, and highs of 27. This evening is looking partly cloudy with the chance of a thunderstorm and a low of 11 overnight. There's sun and cloud for Thursday, bringing a chance of showers and a possible thunderstorm with highs of 25. And there's sun for Friday, getting up to 27. For the full 7-day forecast, visit highriveronline.com. 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

0: 99.7 Sun Country. I'm Candace Johnson. Emergency crews responded to a building fire just north of Cargill earlier this morning. We've got the incredible pictures and more details up on our website, highriveronline.com.
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1: With your local news, I'm Emily Rogers. Emergency crews responded to an early morning structure fire just north of Cargill today. Crews from High River, Okotoks, and Heritage Point Fire Departments were on scene. The cause of the fire is currently unknown. Foothills County is reminding cyclists to use caution and follow the rules of the road during group rides. The county says rural roads can have narrow shoulders and limited room for cyclists and vehicles. Riders are asked to travel single file when necessary, stay as far right as possible when it's safe, keep enough space, and avoid blocking traffic lanes. The county says riding side by side can create unsafe traffic conditions. Cyclists are reminded that failing to follow the rules of the road could result in enforcement action. There's plenty of local talent to catch this weekend at the Okotoks Pro Rodeo. In the toughest sport on dirt, Diamond Valley's Holden Atkinson and Okotoks-born cowboy Jordan Hansen will compete in bull riding on Sunday. They currently sit second and fourth in the Canadian standings. Nanton's Ty Tipitat rides bareback Saturday and currently sits second in the standings. And we're shining the spotlight on High River RCMP Constable Brett Foley in this week's Her Voice. Through her 19-year-long career, Foley has focused on building connections in the communities she served. After moving to High River, she didn't know many people, but with support from women at the detachment, she quickly found her village.
2: One of my corporals threw this huge baby shower, and it was just amazing because I still didn't even really know everybody, but that's how I got to know people.
1: To read the full story, visit our website. And in other news, Canada and the U.S. are still at the negotiating table over tariffs. The U.S. has agreed to delay imposing a 50% tariff until the end of the day Friday. A series of town halls focused on AI data centers kicks off tonight in central Alberta. A virtual town hall is also scheduled for August 27th, with Premier Danielle Smith expected to take part. And on August 17th, Alberta's Forest Protection Area saw the first fire-free August day in 40 years.
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1: In the MLB, the Toronto Blue Jays returned to the mound yesterday after a short break. The Jays kicked off a three-game series with a 10-5 win over the Tampa Bay Rays. They'll look to make it two straight when they meet the Rays again this afternoon in Florida. Game 2 gets underway at 4:40. Former Okotoks Dogs pitcher Matt Tugboat Wilkinson is being called up to the majors by the San Francisco Giants. The 23-year-old is expected to debut tonight at 4:40 against the Cleveland Guardians.
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1: Mainly sunny this afternoon with the risk of a thunderstorm, local smoke, and highs of 27. This evening is looking partly cloudy with the chance of a thunderstorm and a low of 11 overnight. There's sun and cloud for Thursday, bringing a chance of showers and a possible thunderstorm with highs of 25. And there's sun for Friday, getting up to 27.
0: Not to brag, but she's two-stepped her way through more than a few Alberta dance floors.
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Valley Fools on the home stretch. I'm Candace Johnson. Did you know Pickle Fest is coming up in Calgary? Yeah, Saturday, August 29th. So a week from this Saturday, there's going to be pickle-inspired treats for one day only. August 29th. Here's Jody Messina.

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0: Candace and Aldean, don't tell on me on the home stretch. I'm Candace Johnson. Have you ever passed a road sign for like a town name and kind of gotten a giggle out of it? And obviously here in Alberta, people giggle when they see Cochrane or Balzac. I mean, even Didsbury, kind of a funny name. If you're in Saskatchewan, you might laugh at Regina. Well, in Quebec, people are literally LOLing at the town Saint-Louis-du-Haha. There's even an exclamation point after each ha, and they've got the Guinness World Record for having the most exclamation marks in a town name. Can Alberta get on the map for the most names with a certain innuendo? Maybe. I don't know. Is there a Guinness World Record for that?
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15: Mainly sunny in the foothills with local smoke, the risk of a thunderstorm, and highs of 27. There's partly cloudy skies this evening with a possible thunderstorm and a low of 11. And there's sun and cloud for Thursday, bringing a chance of rain with the risk of a thunderstorm and highs of 25. For the full 7-day forecast, visit highriveronline.com. 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

0: It's Megan Maroney and Kenny Chesney. You had to be there on the home stretch, brought to you by Irvin's Tack and Western Wear. Well, this weekend at the Iowa State Fair, they're having their husband calling contest.
1: Bob! Bob! Bob! Hurry up! I don't want to be late! I don't want to be late to the great Iowa State Fair!
0: Bob! Bob! Bob! Did you know just last weekend in Alberta, there was a husband calling competition? Yeah, at the Castor and District Fair in Castor, Alberta. They had a husband calling competition last week. And here in Alberta, we also have an Alberta wife carrying championship. That happens at the Lakeland County Fair in Lac La Biche every year. So Albertans who think they're pretty good at husband calling or wife carrying, well, there's a couple competitions in rural Alberta just for you.
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17: Mainly sunny this afternoon with the risk of a thunderstorm, local smoke, and highs of 27. This evening is looking partly cloudy with the chance of a thunderstorm and a low of 11 overnight. There's sun and cloud for Thursday, bringing a chance of showers and a possible thunderstorm with highs of 25. And there's sun for Friday, getting up to 27. For the full 7-day forecast, visit highriveronline.com. 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

0: Blame It on That Red Dress, 99.7 Sun Country. Candace Johnson with you. Have you ever taken the kids to a drive-in movie? I mean, we're pretty lucky that we've got the Sunset Drive-In because there's very few of these left. Well, this weekend, they are doing double features. Friday night, Lego Batman movie, and then Batman Returns. 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
7: 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Thank you for the AC, guys. 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
1: With your local news, I'm Emily Rogers. Emergency crews were on scene of a structure fire north of Cargill early this morning. Crews from the High River, Okotoks, and Heritage Point Fire Departments responded. The cause of the fire is unknown. The Okotoks Pro Rodeo gets underway this weekend, with several Foothills Cowboys and Cowgirls taking to the area. In Saddle Bronc, Nanton's Q Taylor rides Friday night. He currently sits second in the Canadian standings. Okotoks Sawyer Erickson will compete Sunday and is currently ranked 7th. In tie-down roping, Nanton's Logan Bird rides Sunday afternoon. He currently leads the Canadian standings. Foothills County is reminding cyclists to follow the rules of the road, especially when riding in groups on rural roads. The county says narrow shoulders and limited space can make it challenging for cyclists and motorists to safely share the road. Cyclists are reminded to ride single file when necessary, keep as far right as possible, maintain space, and avoid blocking traffic lanes. The county says riding side by side or unpredictably can create dangerous situations. Failing to follow the rules of the road could result in enforcement action. And today's Her Voice Spotlight is on High River RCMP Constable Brett Foley. When Foley first entered policing 19 years ago, women were underrepresented in the profession, but she didn't see that as a deterrent.
2: Policing, it didn't seem like I shouldn't be able to do it. I went through the motions of just going through and no one said you can't do it.
1: Since joining the High River Detachment, Foley has become a familiar face at local events and fundraising initiatives. You can go to our website to read more about Foley. And in other news, trade negotiations between Canada and the U.S. on tariffs are still ongoing. President Donald Trump has agreed to postpone a 50% tariff until the end of the day Friday. A series of AI data center town halls kicks off tonight in central Alberta. A virtual town hall is also set for August 27th, with Premier Danielle Smith expected to attend. And no wildfires were burning in the forest protection area of Alberta on August 17th. It was the first wildfire-free day in August in 40 years.
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1: The Toronto Blue Jays are back in action after taking a quick break. The Jays opened a series against the Tampa Bay Rays in Florida yesterday, earning a 10-5 win. They'll look to keep that momentum going today when they face the Rays for the second game in their three-game series. The first pitch flies at 4:40. The San Francisco Giants are calling up Matt Tugboat Wilkinson to the majors for their series against the Cleveland Guardians tonight at 4:40. The former Dogs pitcher was in Okotoks for three seasons before he was drafted.
0: High River Online weather.
1: This evening is looking partly cloudy with the chance of a thunderstorm and a low of 11 overnight. There's sun and cloud for Thursday, bringing a chance of showers and a possible thunderstorm with highs of 25. And there's sun for Friday, getting up to 27.
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10 south side of Silver on the home stretch. Coming up next, we're going to qualify someone to win with your Alberta Jeep dealers. It's Duck Duck Jeep. 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And tune in tomorrow for that cue to text for giving away a Jeep in less than 2 weeks. Here's George Strait on the home stretch.

0: Rachel Dickerson, Worth Your Wild on the home stretch. I'm Candace Johnson. This morning, we qualified someone to win with your Alberta Jeep dealers, and now it's time to give them a call.
1: Hello.
0: Hi, is this Dawn like the dish soap?
1: Yes, it is.
0: Hey, Dawn, it's Candace calling from the radio station. How you doing?
1: Oh, I'm great. How are you?
0: I'm fantastic. You texted in the word Jeep this morning.
1: I did.
0: Well, good news. You qualified just in the nick of time. We've only got about a week and a half left of the contest, and you are officially qualified to win that brand new Jeep.
1: Great. That's wonderful.
0: Yeah, we're also going to throw in a pair of Callaway Park tickets for the Fam Jam.
1: Oh, okay. Well, that'd be great, too.
0: Yeah, there you go. So. You could just, like, manifest you driving the Jeep down the QE2 while you're riding the roller coaster.
1: Oh, yeah. Sounds like a good plan. Yeah, good dream, anyway.
0: Awesome, Dawn. We're going to do the draw in a couple of weeks. Good luck.
1: Okay, thank you so much.
0: You're welcome. What's your last name, Dawn?
1: Tyrell.
0: Any relation to Royal Tyrell, the Tyrell Museum?
1: No, unfortunately not. Huh. No.
0: And no relation to Dawn the dish soap?
1: No. not that either.
0: Okay, I know. I'm being silly. Sorry.
1: Okay, thank you. Thank you so much.
0: Have a great day, Dawn.
1: Okay. Bye-bye.
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12: There's partly cloudy skies this evening with a possible thunderstorm and a low of 11. And there's sun and cloud for Thursday, bringing a chance of rain with the risk of a thunderstorm and highs of 25. For the full 7-day forecast, visit highriveronline.com. 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

Everybody Knows Everybody on the home stretch. I'm Candace Johnson. The Grey Cup is coming to Calgary later this year. What are the chances the Stamps are going to be in it? I've chatted with some odds makers, and I'll tell you after Tim and the Glory Boys, If I Go Missing on the home stretch.

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0: in the saddle on the home stretch. I'm Candace Johnson. Coming up this fall, the Grey Cup will be in Calgary. That, of course, is getting underway. Everything kicks off Wednesday, November 11th, and then the Grey Cup is happening on Sunday, November 15th. Now, the Calgary Stampeders, they've got a game this weekend against the Ticats. That is Saturday at 1 p.m. What are the chances that they are going to make it into the Grey Cup? Well, according to Bettors Online, we'd say maybe 20 to 25% chance right now that the Calgary Stampeders will be in the Grey Cup. Now, the last CFL team to win the Grey Cup on its home field was Saskatchewan back in 2013. So if they do make it, I wonder what the odds are of them winning it. I guess we'll just have to wait and see. What you can do now, though, cheer those Stamps on this Saturday at McMahon Stadium.
1: Do you know what happened last night?
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20: This evening is looking partly cloudy with the chance of a thunderstorm and a low of 11 overnight. There's sun and cloud for Thursday, bringing a chance of showers and a possible thunderstorm with highs of 25. And there's sun for Friday, getting up to 27. For the full 7-day forecast, visit highriveronline.com. 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

0: Brody Bush Party on 99.7 Sun Country. I'm Candace Johnson. This weekend, check out the Fun in the Foothills Summer Cruiser, because when you see them out and about, it's your chance to get some awesome prizes from our local sponsors, including High River Ford, Kids Stop, and Domino's. We've got all the details on where we will be with that Fun in the Sun Foothills Cruiser at highriveronline.com.
1: The managing director of the Canadian Malting Barley Technical Center says last week's annual new crop tour gave international customers a first-hand look at Canada's barley crop and production system. Peter Watt says about 60 people took part in the two-day event that included elevator and farm visits in east-central Saskatchewan.
2: And the idea is, you know, to bring in our international customers and the value chain in Canada to see the crop, see the progress.
1: Barley crops across much of Western Canada are looking reasonably strong despite some regional challenges. Dry conditions cut yield potential in parts of southwestern Saskatchewan, while crops in Alberta appear to be in good shape.
2: Central Alberta, the crops are looking good. So I'd say overall, it's very positive in terms of the crop this year. We're not going to have the type of yields we had in 2025, but things are looking pretty good right now. We're optimistic.
1: For Golden West, I'm Glendale Allen Vossler.
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2: With your local news, I'm Emily Rogers. Emergency crews responded to an early morning structure fire just north of Cargill today. Crews from High River, Okotoks, and Heritage Point Fire Departments were on scene. The cause of the fire is currently unknown. Foothills County is reminding cyclists to use caution and follow the rules of the road during group rides. The county says rural roads can have narrow shoulders and limited room for cyclists and vehicles. Riders are asked to travel single file when necessary, stay as far right as possible when it's safe, keep enough space, and avoid blocking traffic lanes. The county says riding side by side can create unsafe traffic conditions. Cyclists are reminded that failing to follow the rules of the road could result in enforcement action. There's plenty of local talent to catch this weekend at the Okotoks Pro Rodeo. In the toughest sport on dirt, Diamond Valley's Holden Atkinson and Okotoks-born cowboy Jordan Hansen will compete in bull riding on Sunday. They currently sit second and fourth in the Canadian standings. Nanton's Ty Tipitat rides bareback Saturday and currently sits second in the standings. And we're shining the spotlight on High River RCMP Constable Brett Foley in this week's Her Voice. Through her 19-year-long career, Foley has focused on building connections in the communities she served. After moving to High River, she didn't know many people, but with support from women at the detachment, she quickly found her village.
3: One of my corporals threw this huge baby shower, and it was just amazing because I still didn't even really know everybody, but that's how I got to know people.
2: To read the full story, visit our website. And in other news, Canada and the U.S. are still at the negotiating table over tariffs. The U.S. has agreed to delay imposing a 50% tariff until the end of the day Friday. A series of town halls focused on AI data centers kicks off tonight in central Alberta. A virtual town hall is also scheduled for August 27th, with Premier Danielle Smith expected to take part. And on August 17th, Alberta's Forest Protection Area saw the first fire-free August day in 40 years.
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2: In the MLB, the Toronto Blue Jays returned to the mound yesterday after a short break. The Jays kicked off a three-game series with a 10-5 win over the Tampa Bay Rays. They'll look to make it two straight when they meet the Rays again this afternoon in Florida. Game 2 gets underway at 4:40. Former Okotoks Dogs pitcher Matt Tugboat-Wilkinson is being called up to the majors by the San Francisco Giants. The 23-year-old is expected to debut tonight at 4:40 against the Cleveland Guardians.
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2: This evening is looking partly cloudy with the chance of a thunderstorm and a low of 11 overnight. There's sun and cloud for Thursday, bringing a chance of showers and a possible thunderstorm with highs of 25. And there's sun for Friday, getting up to 27.
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5: One, two, one.

Emily Burrows, Put It On Me on the home stretch. Coming up next, what's happening in entertainment, brought to you by the Great Eagle Event Center. The MTV Video Music Award nominations are down. You might be surprised at who leads the nomination pack. And how much is Tom Holland going to make off his new Spider-Man movie? The amount is staggering. Details after

0: She's in the know. Here's Candace with what's happening in entertainment. 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
1: Well, Madonna leads the 2026 MTV VMA nominations with 11. Yeah, she's followed closely by Taylor Swift with 9, and Calgary's own Tate McRae has 3. On the country side of things, Ella Langley, Shaboozey, and Stella Lefty lead the country artist nominees at the VMAs with 2 each.

0: Morgan Wallen was also nominated for Artist of the Year. The MTV VMAs air September 27th on CBS. Well, Tom Holland will likely make more than $100 million for Spider-Man Brand New Day.
1: Spider-Man does whatever a spider can.
0: Yeah, thanks to a $20 million salary and his cut of the profits, people are calling him the new Robert Downey Jr. And Queen, It's a Kind of Magic, will be at the Grey Eagle Event Center on August 28th.
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20: There's partly cloudy skies this evening with a possible thunderstorm and a low of 11. And there's sun and cloud for Thursday, bringing a chance of rain with the risk of a thunderstorm and highs of 25. For the full 7-day forecast, visit highriveronline.com. 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

Barker Band on the water on the home stretch. Brought to you by Irvin's Tack and Western Wear. I'm Candace Johnson. Dallas Smith used to be in a rock band called Default, and they're going to be at the Great Eagle Events Center this fall, celebrating the 25th anniversary of their album, The Fallout. Here's Dallas Smith, Good Time Goes.

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0: Tucker Wetmore, brunette on the home stretch. I'm Candace Johnson. Have you ever passed a road sign for like a town name and kind of gotten a giggle out of it? And obviously here in Alberta, people giggle when they see Cochrane or Balzac. I mean, even Didsbury, kind of a funny name. If you're in Saskatchewan, you might laugh at Regina. Well, in Quebec, people are literally LOLing at the town Saint-Louis-du-Haha. There's even an exclamation point after each ha, and they've got the Guinness World Record for having the most exclamation marks in a town name. Can Alberta get on the map for the most names with a certain innuendo? Maybe. I don't know. Is there a Guinness World Record for that?
1: It's the season of sunscreen and ice cream, and we're diving right in. The Fun in the Foothills Cruiser is on the road, rambling here, there, and everywhere. 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
17: This evening is looking partly cloudy with the chance of a thunderstorm and a low of 11 overnight. There's sun and cloud for Thursday, bringing a chance of showers and a possible thunderstorm with highs of 25. And there's sun for Friday, getting up to 27. For the full 7-day forecast, visit highriveronline.com. 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

0: 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This morning, if you were driving, you might have noticed that big fire north of Cargill earlier today. We've got more details up on our website about what exactly happened, the delays in traffic, etc. at highriveronline.com.
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14: 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Really need it. We're having some fun on Records from Home with number one-hit wonders. 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